always enjoyed sunshine. But it feels especially splendid on this beautiful, warm summer.

guys and girls with summertime love on the beach tonight. Say hey, say you, say me, say what? Everybody's got a cop. Don't stop, don't move. I just get your body in the groove. I said hey, I said who?

But when his drinking and lusting and his hunger for power became known to more and more people, the demands to do something about this outrageous man began.

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I tried to escape. My life is an x-ray. I'm sorry, a sex tape. You only get one take. 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

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I gotta reach out to you.

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And when it happens, it's time to write your story. Write your story. Κανάλι 1 90,4.

hard games and heart games. I said, let's play, I should know better. My boy ain't my boy, but I call him that because it feels better. Court case last Monday, but he bust trial, so I feel better. Painkillers and codeine, I got stomach cramps and a my sweater. Dark

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1: Hard games and hard games, I said let's play, I should know better. My boy ain't my boy, but I call him that cause it feels better. Court case last Monday, but he buzzed trial, so I feel better. Painkillers and codeine, I've got stomach cramps and I'm a sweater.

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Just not feeling inferior. In this room,

respect your brother. 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This room is a magic room, but it's really not about the room itself. It's about the people in the room. It's about the moments you share, the smiles, the looks, the music, the DJ. It makes you feel like you're one thing. It makes you want to live forever. Instead of just thinking that it's you against the world. And you think, well, why can't we always live together like this?

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It's about the people in the room. It's about the moments you share, the smiles, the looks, the music, the DJ. Feeling safe. Instead of just thinking that it's you against the world. It makes you feel like you're one thing. Think, but why can't we always live together like this? It makes you want to live forever. The only thing that counts is respect. Respect your brother. It makes you want to live forever.

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1: We find most answers within ourselves, but not everyone can hear them. Sometimes you have to speak louder here on earth to be heard. I'm running out of words. I don't want to spread negative vibes, but I'm so tired of always staying calm. La Vida Loca comes to mind. Well, there's something to that saying, crazy life. And once again, I could scream or just cry. Quietly and secretly inside myself. I'm tired of just being quiet, but I don't want to scream out loud either, so I write. I write until my fingers are sore and hope my soul will run smoothly again. Because doing nothing won't set me free. Someday. Somehow, somewhere. It catches up with everyone.

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I'm only human too, and my limits have been crossed. I'm just pulling myself together, but I'll never give up. And yet, yes, and yet I'm very quiet. I'm still much too quiet.

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That's why I sit here and ask myself questions. Questions without answers, which frankly are almost unbearable. All that remains for me is my silence. But one thing no one can take away from us silent people. That's for sure. That is, I know who I am.

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Stop doing that. They should hear you. You also have something to say. You can do that anytime. I'll just do it this way.

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So come on over, don't play it cool. I want you, babe, no other dude. All this love just for you. I keep it wet, I'm in the mood. So come on over, don't play it cool. I want you, babe, no other dude. All this

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0: No one would have believed that human affairs were being watched from the timeless worlds of space.
1: Κανάλι 1, 90,4, Πειραιάς.
2: 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If you simply close your eyes and allow yourself to hear all the sounds that are going on around you, just listen to the general hum and buzz of the world as if you were listening to music. Don't try to identify the sounds you're hearing. Don't put names on them. Simply allow them to play with your eardrum. Don't judge the sounds. There are no, as it were, proper sounds or improper sounds. It's all just sound. As you hear sounds coming up in your head, you simply listen to them as part of the general noise going on, and soon you will find that the so-called outside world and the so-called inside world come together.

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Don't try to make any sense out of what I'm saying, because your brain will take care of that automatically. You don't have to try to understand anything. Just listen to the sound.

As you hear sounds coming up in your head, you simply listen to them as part of the general noise going on, and soon you will find that the so-called outside world and the so-called inside world come together. They are a happening, and everything is simply a happening. All you're doing is watching it.